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It's not even the weekend, and I'm wearing that dress I can't afford.

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Don't call me up, I'm going out tonight. 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

eventually. So if our time is running out, day after day, we'll make the mundane a masterpiece. Oh my, my, oh my, my love, I take one look at you, you're taking me.

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